I choose this program, academic program reporting climate change, because it aligns perfectly with my professional mission. Climate change is one of the defining challenges of our time, and I wanted to deepen my understanding of it, not only as a journalist, but also as a communicator who can inspire people on action and understanding.

Hello everybody and welcome to the new lesson of our course. The main subject is influencer marketing. So, just as an introduction, I think it's very common nowadays, mainly in the younger generation, to follow daily some influencer, some person or creators that in social media have a lot of followers and propose, well, their idea of living, of lifestyle, or products, and so on. So it can seem to be something really new, but in fact is not. In media studies, the topic of influencing is really well known. Namely, we don't just assume what we see, for instance, from television as a direct information to us, but there are always some circle groups of people, networks, where somebody is influencing other people, is mediating or filtering the message. That's very well known. What's new today is that the social media environment has definitely made explode this phenomenon. And so these networks of influence as a new space where they develop and where they act, let's say. So, it's not very new, but it has been highlighted by the social media environment, and then it comes to be very interesting to advertisers too, as an element to include in their strategy when we work on social media, maybe as a parallel campaign to the social media ads, traditional social media ad campaign. So now we will try to understand as best as possible the phenomenon and how to set up a campaign with influencer. I want to introduce the topics with a quote from one of marketing gurus, which is Seth Godin. He said, "People do not buy goods and services. They buy relations, stories, and magic." Well, he is an influencer in the marketing arena. So let me quote an influencer that speaks about how customers today think and behave, and the expectation is not really on the product, but on developing relationship, on what this kind of relationship can mean. It can be meaningful to my life, my lifestyle, and so on. So if we understand this very foundation of marketing, then we can have a better understanding of the influencer activity nowadays. But let's see the main topics of the lesson. What is influencer marketing? Influencer marketing campaign, hints of legal regulation. Let's get to our first topic. What is influencer marketing? Let's define influencer. It is an individual who has the power to influence purchase decision of others thanks to his or her real or perceived authority, knowledge, position, and relationship within his or her audience. So, this definition is a collection of many keywords I want to highlight and stress and discuss a little bit with you. First of all, we have to think that this influencer has a really important power, and that's very relevant to a marketer or to an advertising strategist, which is to influence purchase decision of other. So he can definitely suggest to buy something, and the people influenced by this person will do that. That can be valid for a product, but also in relationship to behaviors, social behaviors. And so it's very interesting, this kind of role, the possibility of changing other people's decision. Well, that happens because this

person as authority, is recognized as an authority in a specific area, domain, or field. And that's because of his or her knowledge. Usually, influencers have developed or are recognized as having a very important knowledge of the field or domain they are talking about. And then there's another keyword, which is position. Think of social media as networks, okay? But a network is something that can be described. So if we have a node in the network which is really connected to many other nodes, that receives a lot of connection from other nodes, it's a structural position within the network. So influencers are people that occupy that structural position, are nodes connected to or that receive connection from many other nodes within a network. That's the position that can be really determined and defined in this way. And starting from the position, an influencer can develop relationship. Relationship means the flow of communication that goes between the people, namely the nodes, and the network. That means receiving comments, responding to comments, and many other kind of reaction that can be available on the several social media platform nowadays. So, this is a very dense definition. Let me recap two key elements. First of all, the influencer's relationship with his or her audience is real and functional only when he or she is able to connect and push to act. The key element is trust. So, trust, it's really the state of this person, of these person. They have built that with their knowledge, with their story, with their activity on social media, and they have built trust. That's something that can be used by them and by advertiser in order to push people to action. That's really the key point in order to understand this kind of phenomenon which is developing within the social media field. Well, if we understood that, we can also understand that not all the influencers are the same. What do I mean? There are several size of influencer. Let's see a model. Types of influencer. We have some kind of influencer we can call celebrity or mega influencer, and we can roughly indicate that it's an influencer that has more than 500,000 followers. Then we have macro influencer, something that can goes between 100 and 500,000 followers. Micro influencer, 25 to 50, and then nano influencer, less than 25 followers. Well, number are rough, and there's not really a rule, but what we need to understand is that there are really different types of influencers, and when we want to approach a campaign with them, we really need to understand what's our size, what's the size that fits with our brand, with our budget too, okay? Because maybe one post, the cost of one post with a celebrity, just one picture, is the same cost of having a one-year relationship with a micro or nano influencer. So that's very important. But we have also to understand that the kind of relationship they develop with their fan base or followers can be very different. The smaller it is, the higher will be the relationship, the exchange, while if we have some goals more related to awareness, surely mega or celebrity or macro-influencer can allow us as a brand or company or organization to reach, to be visible to more people. All this reasoning about is what is called influencer marketing. Let's define that.
It's a marketing strategy that uses influencer to promote a product or service to their audience, leveraging on trust. And here are some examples from very famous celebrity, Chiara Ferragni, who is dressing up some clothes from Bulgari. You see that here is there's a clear mention, and Donatella Versace in this other post. So that's what we are really talking about. We are really talking about hiring some of these people in order to have them on board with our brand, with our product. And as I told you, that's really something that is not coming up today in media studies. So it's something that it's here and it's here to last. If we see some data, just to have an overview of this field, we can see from Statista, the global Instagram influencer market size, which is today now to 2.3 and it's growing up, $1 billion. And we can have more statistical data. So a market that globally moves 2.3 billion. And there are several research, for instance, in Italy, 25% of people between 18 and 34 years declare that they have decided on a purchase following the advice of an influencer. I just invite you to check for new updated research every month, every year, and also in relationship or related to a specific market. It could be Italy, it could be UK, Germany, United States. But this is a very important phenomenon, especially in the younger generation. So really, if we are a brand or a company or an organization, we can think of include an influencer marketing campaign in order to have an effective digital advertising strategy for the social media part. It's not the same in any sector or industry. In this pie, we can see that there are some sectors like food, fashion, family products and beauty that also travel, for instance, that most of all are, where influencers have their part in a stronger manner compared to other sectors. So here we have the phenomenon. It's very interesting. We can use that for advertising strategy. We have understood a little bit more the typology of influencers, the kind of money is going to this market, the kind of industry we can work on. Let me conclude this topic saying why working with influencers. So following these why, we can understand if it's useful to have them on board in our campaign, in our overall digital strategy. Why do influencer marketing? First of all, there's an increase of vanity metrics, like number of followers or fan, number of mentions. These are kind of metrics are called vanity metrics because they don't really impact to the business, but it can be a need for a brand to say, I'm over 30 million, I'm over 20 million, okay, in followers or fan in visibility. So surely they can work on vanity metrics. They are able to reach very specific target and also younger generation or Generation Z. This is another very important element because an influencer often is authoritative and have got the trust of a niche of people that, I don't know, maybe they're working with beauty or we're working with some technical device like drones or whatever. And so if we want to reach that specific niche, well, they have already already nurtured the niche for us as a brand or as an organization. So that's another why. Well, content variety and storytelling. That's also very important because a brand
is a semiotic construct, is made of stories, okay, contents, value. And if we have a story to tell, we can have an influencer helping us to tell the story, to build up stories on our brand. Think of the travel bloggers, okay, that can really transform a place, a destination, a touristic destination, into several stories that can be very attractive to the people and that can promote the destination, okay? And an influencer has the space, the capability, the knowledge to produce or create content. We will see that furthermore. Then there's this capability or possibility to overcome the what is called advertising blindness. What does it mean? It's very simple. People recognize advertising or banners or pre-roll video and they hate it, okay? So they don't consider that. They don't pay attention because they label that as advertising, as useless. And that is what is referred with the term advertising blindness. No, I mean, I'm blind as a starting point to all that I recognize as advertising. But if an influencer that I follow, I like he or her, I trust her, is starting to present maybe a product, a solution, a touristic destination, but well, maybe I'm listening to that. And so that's about overcoming this advertising blindness, and really influencer can help us to reach this goal. And then at the very end, but sometimes it is forgotten, sales increase. It is forgotten because sometimes with also company and brand manager, we start to think about campaigns, influencer, creativity, storytelling. Well, but at the very end, in most cases, the real goal is to increase the sales. And the fact we work with influencer because they can push people to action, and the action is often a sales. So sometimes it's easy to forget that, but don't forget that sales increase. It's definitely one of the reasons because of a brand hiring an influencer. So if you follow me in this overview, you can surely answer to these review questions. What is meant by influencer? What are the differences between the various types of influencer? And why do create an influencer marketing campaign? So let's move to the second topic in this lesson, which is the influencer marketing campaign. Let me give you a schema that describes what is this kind of campaign. It is definitely more linear than other campaigns we have seen already. And I'm going to read through the several steps and then we will deal with that one by one. Goal setting, scouting influencer, types of partnership, collaboration method, content and storytelling, tracking methods, and method of payment. So now let's go through all these steps that are typically the steps an advertiser, a brand manager, a campaign manager has to go through if he or she wants to hire some influencer and have part of the complex strategy performed by them. First of all, that's obvious. Goal setting. It's the first fundamental strategic step. What do I want to achieve with this campaign? What target do I want to hit? It is better a wide coverage or a niche of people. So it's obvious. I will stress that anytime, but we have to ask, what do we want to have as a result? So what's our goal in a campaign? If we have a goal, maybe, and we know how to measure that, maybe we can have an effective campaign. Otherwise, we are just, you know, talking, communicating, but we don't know what's the goal. So maybe the goal can be connected to awareness. Okay, I want to just grasp some of the influencer visibility. Or it could
be connected with engagement. I want people to interact much more with me, so I'm using influencer to increase my engagement. Or really, I just want to sell and have higher conversions from my website or from my social platform. That's really, really important to define that. Otherwise, this campaign can be just, a game or a communication exercise, but it's not directed towards a goal. If I have in mind what's my goal, I can choose the right influencer. Influencer scouting. How to evaluate them? Community data and engagement. So how many followers do they have, and if they engage a lot or not with them? Well, I have to consider my available budget, because if just one post with a celebrity is burning completely my budget, maybe it's not that kind of influencer that I need to hire. Maybe I have to think of different strategy. Value consistency with the brand. This is very important. If I'm hiring people to talk on behalf of me as a brand, I'm basically, let's say, giving a part of my identity to these other people. So I really have to evaluate if the values that those people are carrying on day by day and the value that defines my brand character, my brand essence, if there's a fit between these two, and if it's safe for my brand to give them the possibility to communicate, to talk on behalf of me as a brand. So value consistency is absolutely something that has to be taken into consideration. Otherwise, the campaign can become something that can harm my brand or product, even. Let's then examine the types of partnership we can set up with influencer. There are several. One is sponsored content created by the influencer or simply reposted by the influencer. Then contents and giveaway, where the influencer offers a product or a discount to his or her followers. In review, the company offers the product, asking, for instance, for a review. Well, then I can have a brand ambassador, so a long-term partnership. Let me describe these four possibilities. They are from, just I'm buying you doing posts on behalf of me or inserting my product. And I always suggest to let the creators, namely the influencers, to do the creativity. Or having a long-term relationship where maybe we can build up many things together. Okay, so all these are typical activity of interaction, of collaborations. There are two more that I want to stress out. Co-creation, so when the product is created together with the influencer, a co-branding activity. Or even a takeover, when the influencer directly takes control of the company's social channels. We can, have a stronger relationship, so the creator becomes also creator of the product, and so we really work as a brand and influencer to a joint product, or we see that sometimes today it's also a little bit funny, but the company is declaring that it's leaving its channels to that person for a period, and let's see what happens. Okay, that's the value consistency and also the tone of voice and so on are really, really at risk in this case. Okay, but all of these, there are ways that I can also mix these ways for having a collaboration with one or more influencer within a campaign with some goals I'm thinking of for my brand or my company. How can I, if I have defined a little bit the size, the goal, and the kind of relationship I want to set up, how can I find this influencer? Well, there are two main methods, a direct message on their social networks or by email,
Or nowadays, there are a lot of communication agency or websites that are specialized in this influencer sector or influencer in a specific sector, and they offer a set of influencer, and I can choose between them. So in my campaign, it's very relevant the scouting phase of the influencer according to who I am and what are my goals. Then I can set up, I can use this tool to find influencers and then set up, trying to understand what's the best way for the collaboration. And when this is set up, we get to the core of the campaign, which is content and storytelling. Content can be created by the brand or strongly guided by the brand, or it can be a native content by the influencer. What I suggest is the second option, namely, I really need to give to the influencer their creativity, their capability to create content, and also they need to maintain the tone of voice towards their community. Okay, would be weird and would really be a risk for the trust if I am an influencer and this month I'm talking with a certain tone of voice of certain product, and next month other product, different tone of voice. That would actually made my identity vanish. Okay, so the influencers usually has a strong identity, has a strong way of producing content, which can be more spontaneous or less spontaneous, or using video in a way, being funny or being serious, and so on. So the best way for a brand is to be inserted into that specific tone of voice that is what is loved by the influencer community. And at the very end, if I have defined the goal, I really need to define how to track these goals. There are several tracking methods. For instance, monitoring the influencer posts data, namely how many reaction or view their posts have. I can have the analytics on social profile or on company website if I'm working with some connection with my website. And if I'm saying I'm trying to do sales, well, discount codes can be tracked very, very easily. It's a very easy way to monitor if a campaign is effective, if that influencer is really influencing someone. There are several tools for also complex campaigns that are used to monitor and measure the results. I'm showing you some screenshot as an example of online sentiment analysis. And here are some samples. In this one, which is Trend Talkwalker, for instance, we can see in a certain period of time how many are the mentions I'm getting related to my brand, and how they're shared between Twitter or online news, Instagram forums, and so on. And in this other screenshot, you can see the number of mention or conversation and the engagement on that, but also a sentiment analysis. What are these tools doing, and what is sentiment analysis? These tools, they can analyze the messages from a semantic point of view, and they usually say if the messages are really positive, related to my brand or products, neutral, or negative. That's very important because I'm setting up a campaign, okay, that has a lot of mention or posts, but maybe it's because there's something bad in the campaign, there's something negative, and everybody is talking that how much negative is that action that brand has performed. So I really need to analyze the sentiment towards my brand, and these tools can help me. It can help us
when we're doing this kind of campaigns. So I've hired some

influencer, I choose them, then they're performing their content, I can measure that. How can I pay them? There are several methods in payment. One can be gift or products and or experiences, invitation to exclusive events. So if I'm a brand, I can think of hiring, for instance, nano influencer, also giving products or having events for them in order to have them to talk about me, to review my products and establish a relationship with me. And that can be, for instance, enough for micro influencers. I can also give a payment to each single post or to group of posts. So I can arrange, I don't know, 3 posts or 4 posts per month for 6 months, and then I will pay for that. Or I can set up a long-term contract between my brand and that specific influencer that will allow a better, you know, relationship and development of the campaign. Okay, so it's a long list of things we have to do to you know, work with influencer, but that's it. So if you follow me so far, you can answer to these review questions. What are the main steps to take into consideration to create an influencer marketing campaign? What types of partnership can be achieved with an influencer? Okay, let's see the third and last main topic in this lesson, which is hints of legal regulation. Well, the topic would be the following. How much can be easy for a user to recognize that that activity is advertising or not? Well, first of all, it's really important to follow a principle of transparency. The contents proposed by influencer against any type of payment must be clearly recognizable from the audience as advertising. This is the key point, because there are in several states some regulation. The legal part is not so clear, but I want you to think of trust. Okay, if you're an influencer and you trust your community, you gotta be transparent. That's at stake. This trust is at stake. So I would suggest, in any way, to use all possible means to let them understand that you're just doing your job and advertising a product you like. How? There are several ways to do that. Some tips. How to declare a partnership. Well, from the post-creation settings, report the partnership with the company. A lot of social media allow and have this option. You can insert in the text the hashtag AD or brand name, or quote the brand name. In the videos, you can clearly declare the partnership through covers and writings, or yeah, just saying that. And last one, in the caption, insert at brand name with the clear advertising reference. Okay, so there are a lot of possibilities, as you see that, to pursue this transparency issue. And more and more, and keep an eye on that and try to read that to be updated, the social networks are giving tools to do that, because it's very important to be transparent. The strength of this kind of advertising is also related to the trust toward the user. Okay, I'll show you some example. These are two Instagram posts from two, let's say, brand, and you see that here you can read that's this a partnership. Okay, from that's the Instagram message within the tool, but then there is also the mention and the hashtag of the advertised store,

brand, and then we have this, you know, AD hashtag here. So the basic is that more and more, if we want to perform this campaign, it's very important to have a clear, transparent sign that that kind of specific activity is related to advertising. That's a sort of gift we're doing to the user. I think it's the correct way, and more the different legal rules in the country will impose or give specific indications related to that. So, if you follow this couple of hints, you can answer to these questions. Which principle guides the online communication of influencer? What is the most used hashtag to report sponsored content? Okay, let's review the topic through some questions. What is meant by influencer? What are the differences between the various types of influencers? Why do create an influencer marketing campaign? What are the main steps to take into consideration to create an influencer marketing campaign? What types of partnership can be achieved with an influencer? Which principle guides the online communication of influencer? What is the most used hashtag to report sponsored content? Okay, so I think I've provided you a broad overview about this influencer phenomenon in contemporary digital world. So thank you for your attention. If you want more information, you can check out the website page of the course. Thank you once more.

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1: The International Telematic University, Uninettuno, was born from the Nettuno model, network per l'università ovunque, active in Italy since 1992, and from the success of the European project MedNetU, Mediterranean Network of Universities. The 31 MedNetU partner universities from 11 Mediterranean countries, Algeria, Egypt, France, Jordan, Greece, Italy, Lebanon, Morocco, Syria, Tunisia, and Turkey, coordinated by Nettuno, have given life to a real technological network based on the use of digital satellites. Today, all partners can produce, broadcast, and receive educational contents on television and the internet. A technological network that is supported by a network of minds who know how to connect and share their knowledge, and who jointly created the International Telematic University, Uninettuno, and developed a virtual space for higher education and for the circulation of knowledge in the Euro-Mediterranean.
2: I declare the 2005-2006 academic year is now open, the first year of the International Telematic University, Uninettuno.
1: The International Telematic University, Uninettuno, is a great university where, within the real and virtual spaces of the internet, the best professors from the most prestigious universities of the world deliver their lectures in several languages in the following subjects: engineering, literature, international law, economics, psychology, media and communication. Students can attend the university with no space or time limits. Anywhere in the world, you can choose whether to study in Italian, Arabic, English, French, or Greek, achieving a study title recognized in Italy, in Europe, and other countries throughout the Mediterranean. On uninettunouniversity.net, in the didactic cyberspace, students can access the various learning environments, follow digitalized video lessons that are connected in a multimedial, hypertextual, and interactive way to books, texts, bibliographies, citographies, exercises, and virtual labs. On the satellite channel Uninettuno University and on the web TV of the university, it is possible to follow the video lessons 24 hours a day. In the virtual classrooms, professors and tutors interact with students and check their learning progress. Through forums and chats, minds are connected and knowledge is exchanged.

0: UniNetuno learning environment, realized by the university itself after many years of research, is appreciated around the world, as proved by the agreement signed in November 2013 in Brussels with the ASD, Aerospace and Defense Industry Association, who, through a careful selection made at the global level, chooses the UniNetuno as its platform to realize distance teaching courses by which quality standards are certified for work in the fields of the aerospace industry. UniNetuno will provide educational models, software, and platform, says Director Lesman, and will provide the course contents. Today, UniNetuno students come from 104 different countries from around the world. It's a global university that spread its technological poles in several countries, such as Rabat, Morocco, on the 14th of March, 2006. In Cairo, Egypt, on the 15th of June, 2006. In Tunis, Tunisia, on the 24th of August, 2007. In Iraq, May 2011, where four technological poles were set up in Erbil, Baghdad, Thaiqar, and Basra. Here, the International Telematic University, UniNetuno, trains young Iraqi entrepreneurs long distance. In Cairo, Egypt, on the 26th of October, 2008, in the presence of the President of the Italian Republic, Giorgio Napolitano, an important academic agreement was signed, which allows Egyptian students to attend, at distance, the International Telematic University, UniNetuno, and, after a training period spent in selected Italian companies, are awarded a study title recognized in Italy, in Europe, and Egypt. On the premises of Helwan University, UniNetuno students receive their degrees. What I learned from this experience is that I always have to think with my own head. A model of cooperation for which Italy should pride herself, says Egypt's educational minister. 48 out of 50 of us have already found jobs here in Cairo. With the signature of an agreement between UniNetuno and Al Hakawayin University in Frane in October 2012, a consortium aimed at the realization of an Italian-Moroccan distance university for the development of distance education in Africa jointly with universities of Morocco as well as other regional universities was proclaimed. Not only a university, UniNetuno is engaged in helping overcome illiteracy in some countries in the Arab world. Rabat, Morocco, on the 14th of May, 2009. The authorities of the governments and institutions of Italy and Morocco sign an agreement aimed at airing on Moroccan national television the course of 150 hours of video lessons. I Learn Arabic, The Treasure of the Letters, designed by Maria Amata Garito and realized by Rashid Benghaji, aimed at teaching through a new pedagogic model how to read and write in Arabic to the adult illiterate population of Morocco on television. Thanks to its engagement in several international research projects, the International Telematic University UniNetuno is constantly evolving. On www.uninetunouniversity.net, knowledge and culture move without boundaries. The access to knowledge is democratized, and the doors of dialogue among European and the Arab world are now open. New professions are created, new knowledge arises, and new values are shared.
1: Vuoi acquisire competenze per gestire il futuro? 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

The International Telematic University, UniNettuno, was born from the Nettuno model, Network per l'Università Ovunque, active in Italy since 1992, and from the success of the European project MedNetU, Mediterranean Network of Universities. The 31 MedNetU partner universities from 11 Mediterranean countries, Algeria, Egypt, France, Jordan, Greece, Italy, Lebanon, Morocco, Syria, Tunisia, and Turkey, coordinated by Nettuno, have given life to a real technological network based on the use of digital satellites. Today, all partners can produce, broadcast, and receive educational contents on television and the internet. A technological network that is supported by a network of minds who know how to connect and share their knowledge, and who jointly created the International Telematic University, UniNettuno, and developed a virtual space for higher education and for the circulation of knowledge in the Euro-Mediterranean. I declare the 2005-2006 academic year is now open, the first year of the International Telematic University, UniNettuno. The International Telematic University, UniNettuno, is a great university where, within the real and virtual spaces of the internet, the best professors from the most prestigious universities of the world deliver their lectures in several languages in the following subjects: engineering, literature, international law, economics, psychology, media, and communication. Students can attend the university with no space or time limits. Anywhere in the world, you can choose whether to study in Italian, Arabic, English, French, or Greek, achieving a study title recognized in Italy, in Europe, and other countries throughout the Mediterranean. On UniNettunoUniversity.net, in the didactic cyberspace, students can access the various learning environments, follow digitalized video lessons that are connected in a multimedial, hypertextual, and interactive way to books, texts, bibliographies, citographies, exercises, and virtual labs. On the satellite channel UniNettuno University and on the web TV of the university, it is possible to follow the video lessons 24 hours a day. In the virtual classrooms, professors and tutors interact with students and check their learning progress. Through forums and chats, minds are connected and knowledge is exchanged. The UniNettuno learning environment, realized by the university itself after many years of research, is appreciated around the world, as proved by the agreement signed in November 2013 in Brussels with the ASD, Aerospace and Defense Industry Association, who, through a careful selection made at the global level, chooses the UniNettuno as its platform to realize distance teaching courses by which quality standards are certified for work in the fields of the aerospace industry. UniNettuno will provide educational models, software, and platform, says Director Lesman, and will provide the course contents. Today, UniNettuno students come from 104 different countries from around the world

Hello everybody, and welcome to the new lesson of our course. The main subject is influencer marketing. So, just as an introduction, I think it's very common nowadays, mainly in the younger generation, to follow daily some influencer, some person or creators that in social media have a lot of followers and propose, their idea of living, of lifestyle, or products, and so on. So it can seem to be something really new, but in fact is not. In media studies, the topic of influencing is really well known. Namely, we don't just assume what we see, for instance, from television as a direct information to us, but there are always some circle groups of people, networks, where somebody is influencing other people, is mediating or filtering the message. That's very well known. What's new today is that the social media environment has definitely made explode this phenomenon. And so these networks of influence as a new space where they develop and where they act, let's say. So, it's not very new, but it has been highlighted by the social media environment, and then it comes to be very interesting to advertisers too, as an element to include in their strategy when we work on social media, maybe as a parallel campaign to the social media ads, traditional social media ads campaign. So now we will try to understand as best as possible the phenomenon and how to set up a campaign with influencer. I want to introduce the topics with a quote from one of marketing gurus, which is Seth Godin. He said, "People do not buy goods and services. They buy relations, stories, and magic." Well, he is an influencer in the marketing arena. So let me quote an influencer that speaks about how customers today think and behave, and the expectation is not really on the product, but on developing relationship, on what this kind of relationship can mean. It can be meaningful to my life, my lifestyle, and so on. So if we understand this very foundation of marketing, then we can have a better understanding of the influencer activity nowadays. But let's see the main topics of the lesson. What is influencer marketing? Influencer marketing campaign, hints of legal regulation. Let's get to our first topic. What is influencer marketing? Let's define influencer. It is an individual who has the power to influence purchase decision of others thanks to his or her real or perceived authority, knowledge, position, and relationship within his or her audience. So, this definition is a collection of many keywords I want to highlight and stress and discuss a little bit with you. First of all, we have to think that this influencer has a really important power and that's very relevant to a marketer or to an advertising strategist, which is to influence purchase decision of other. So he can definitely suggest to buy something, and the people influenced by this person will do that. That can be valid for a product, but also in relationship to behaviors, social behaviors. And so it's very interesting, this kind of role, the possibility of changing other people's decision. Well, that happens because this person has authority, is recognized
as an authority in a specific area, domain, or field. And that's because of his or her knowledge. Usually, influencers have developed or are recognized as having a very important knowledge of the field or domain they are talking about. And then there's another keyword, which is position. Think of social media as networks, okay? But a network is something that can be described. So if we have a node in the network which is really connected to many other nodes, that receives a lot of connection from other nodes, it's a structural position within the network. So influencers are people that occupy that structural position, or nodes connected to or that receive connection from many other nodes within a network. That's the position that can be really determined and defined in this way. And starting from the position, an influencer can develop relationship. Relationship means the flow of communication that goes between the people, namely the nodes, and the network. That means receiving comments, responding to comments, and many other kind of reaction that can be available on the several social media platform nowadays. So this is a very dense definition. Let me recap two key elements. First of all, the influencer's relationship with his or her audience is real and functional only when he or she is able to connect and push to act. The key element is trust. So trust, it's really the estate of this person, of these person. They have built that with their knowledge, with their story, with their activity on social media, and they have built trust. That's something that can be used by them and by advertiser in order to push people to action. That's really the key point in order to understand this kind of phenomenon which is developing within the social media field. Well, if we understood that, we can also understand that not all the influencers are the same. What do I mean? There are several size of influencer. Let's see a model. Types of influencer. We have some kind of influencer we can call celebrity or mega influencer, and we can roughly indicate that it's an influencer that has more than 500,000 followers. Then we have macro influencer, something that can go between 100 and 500,000 followers. Micro influencer, 25 to 50, and then nano influencer, less than 25 followers. Well, number are rough, and there's not really a rule, but what we need to understand is that there are really different types of influencers, and when we want to approach a campaign with them, we really need to understand what's our size, what's the size that fits with our brand, with our budget too, okay? Because maybe one post, the cost of one post with a celebrity, just one picture, is the same cost of having a one-year relationship with a micro or nano influencer. So that's very important. But we have also to understand that the kind of relationship they develop with their fan base or followers can be very different. The smaller it is, the higher will be the relationship, the exchange, while if we have some goals more related to awareness, surely mega or celebrity or macro-influencer can allow us as a brand or company or organization to reach, to be visible to more people. All this reasoning about is what is called influencer marketing. Let's define that. It's a marketing strategy that uses
influencer to promote a product or service to their audience, leveraging on trust. And here are some examples from very famous celebrity Chiara Ferragni, who is dressing up some clothes from Bulgari. You see that here is there's a clear mention, and Donatella Versace in this other post. So that's what we are really talking about. We are really talking about hiring some of these people in order to have them on board with our brand, with our product. And as I told you, that's really something that is not coming up today in media studies. So it's something that it's here and it's here to last. If we see some data, just to have an overview, to

of this field. We can see from Statista the global Instagram influencer market size, which is today now to 2.3 and it's growing up, a billion of US dollars. And we can have more statistical data. So a market that globally moves 2.3 billion.

related to a specific market. It could be Italy, it could be UK, Germany, United States, but this is a very important phenomenon, especially in the younger generation. So really, if we are a brand or a company or an organization, we can think of include an influencer marketing campaign in order to have an effective digital advertising strategy for the social media part. It's not the same in any sector or industry. In this pie, we can see that there are some sectors like food, fashion, family products and beauty, that also travel, for instance, that most of all are, where influencers have their part in a stronger manner compared to other sectors. So here we have the phenomenon. It's very interesting. We can use that for advertising strategy. We have understood a little bit more the typology of influencers, the kind of money is going to this market, the kind of industry we can work on. Let me conclude this topic saying why working with influencers. So following these why, we can understand if it's useful to have them on board in our campaign, in our overall digital strategy. Why do influencer marketing? First of all, there's an increase of vanity metrics, like number of followers or fan, number of mentions. These are kind of metrics are called vanity metrics because they sometimes they don't really impact to the business, but it can be a need for a brand to say, I'm over 30 million, I'm over 20 million, okay, in followers or fan in visibility. So surely they can work on vanity metrics. They are able to reach very specific target and also younger generation or Generation Z. This is another very important element because an influencer often is authoritative and has got the trust of a niche of people that, I don't know, maybe they're working with beauty or we're working with some technical device like drones or whatever. And so if we want to reach that specific niche, well, they have already cultivating, they have already nurtured the niche for us as a brand or as an organization. So that's another why. Well, content variety and storytelling. That's also very important because a brand is a semiotic construct, is made of stories, okay? Contents, value, and if we have a story to tell, we can have an influencer helping us to tell the story, to build up stories on our brand. Think of the travel bloggers, okay, that can really transform a place, a destination, a touristic destination, into several stories that can be very attractive to the people and that can promote the destination. Okay, and an influencer has the space, the capability, the knowledge to produce or create content. We will see that furthermore. Then there's this capability or possibility to overcome the what is called advertising blindness. What does it mean? It's very simple. People recognize advertising or banners or pre-rolled video and they hate it. Okay, so they don't consider that. They don't pay attention because they label that as advertising, as useless. And that is what is referred with the term advertising blindness. I mean, I'm blind as a starting point to all that I recognize as advertising. But if an influencer that I follow, I like he or her, I trust her, is starting to present maybe a product, a solution, a touristic destination. But well, maybe I'm listening to that. And so that's about overcoming this advertising blindness. And really, influencers can help us to reach this goal.
And then, at the very end, but

sometimes it is forgotten, sales increase. It is forgotten because sometimes with also company and brand manager, we start to think about campaigns, influencer, creativity, storytelling. Well, but at the very end, in most cases, the real goal is to increase the sales. And the fact that we work with the influencer because they can push people to action, and the action is often a sales. So sometimes it's easy to forget that, but don't forget that sales increase, it's definitely one of the reasons because of a brand hiring an influencer. So if you follow me in this overview, you can surely answer to these review questions. What is meant by influencer? What are the differences between the various types of influencer? And why do create an influencer marketing campaign? So let's move to the second topic in this lesson, which is the influencer marketing campaign. Let me give you a schema that describes what is this kind of campaign. It is definitely more linear than other campaigns we have seen already. And I'm going to read through the several steps, and then we will deal with that one by one. Goal setting, scouting influencer, types of partnership, collaboration method, content and storytelling, tracking methods, and method of payment. So now let's go through all these steps that are typically the steps an advertiser, a brand manager, a campaign manager has to go through if he or she wants to hire some influencer and have part of the complex strategy performed by them. First of all, that's obvious. Goal setting. It's the first fundamental strategic step. What do I want to achieve with this campaign? What target do I want to hit? It is better a wide coverage or a niche of people. So it's obvious. I will stress that anytime, but we have to ask, what do we want to have as a result? So what's our goal in a campaign? If we have a goal, maybe, and we know how to measure that, maybe we can have an effective campaign. Otherwise, we are just, you know, talking, communicating, but we don't know what's the goal. So maybe the goal can be connected to awareness. Okay, I want just grasp some of the influencer visibility. Or it could be connected with engagement. I want people to interact much more with me, so I'm using influencer to increase my engagement. Or really, I just want to sell and have higher conversions from my website or from my social platform. That's really, really important to define that. Otherwise, this campaign can be just, a game or and a communication exercise, but it's not directed towards a goal. If I have in mind what's my goal, I can choose the right influencer. Influencer scouting. How to evaluate them? Community data and engagement. So how many followers do they have, and if they engage a lot or not with them? Well, I have to consider my available budget, because if just one post with a celebrity is burning completely my budget, maybe it's not that kind of influencer that I need to hire. Maybe I have to think of different strategy. Value consistency with the brand. This is very important. If I'm hiring people to talk on behalf of me as a brand, I'm basically, let's say, giving a part of my identity to these other people. So I really have to evaluate if the values that those people are carrying on day by day, and the value that defines my brand character, my brand essence, if there's a fit between these two, and if it's safe for my brand to give them the possibility to communicate, to talk on behalf of me as a brand. So value consistency is

absolutely something that has to be taken into consideration. Otherwise, the campaign can become, something that can harm my brand or product, even. Let's then examine the types of partnership we can set up with influencer. There are several. One is sponsored content created by the influencer or simply reposted by the influencer. Then contents and giveaway, where the influencer offers a product or a discount to his or her followers. And review, the company offers the product asking, for instance, for a review. Well, then I can have a brand ambassador, so a long-term partnership. Let me describe these four possibilities. They are from, you know, just I'm buying you doing posts on behalf of me or inserting my product. And I always suggest to let the creators, namely the influencers, to do the creativity. Or having a long-term relationship where maybe we can build up many things together. Okay, so all these are typical activity of interaction, of collaborations. There are two more that I want to stress out. Co-creation, so when the product is created together with the influencer, a co-branding activity, or even a takeover, when the influencer directly takes control of the company's social channels. We can, you know, have a stronger relationship, so the creator becomes also creator of the product, and so we really work as a brand and influencer to a joint product, or we see that sometimes today it's also a little bit funny, but the company is declaring that it's leaving its channels to that person for a period, and let's see what happens. Okay, that's the value consistency and also the tone of voice and so on are really, really at risk in this case. Okay, but all of these, there are ways that I can also mix these ways to for having a collaboration with one or more influencer within a campaign with some goals I'm thinking of for my brand or my company. How can I, if I have defined a little bit the size, the goal, and the kind of relationship I want to set up, how can I find this influencer? Well, there are two main methods, a direct message on their social networks or by email, or nowadays there are a lot of communication agency or websites that are specialized in this influencer sector or influencer in a specific sector, and they offer a set of influencer, and I can choose between them. So in my campaign, it's very relevant the scouting phase of the influencer according to who I am and what are my goals. Then I can set up, I can use this tool to find influencer and then set up, trying to understand what's the best way for the collaboration. And when this is set up, we get to the core of the campaign, which is content and storytelling. Content can be created by the brand or strongly guided by the brand, or it can be a native content by the influencer. What I suggest is the second option, namely, I really need to give to the influencer their creativity, their capability to create content, and also they need to maintain the tone of voice towards their community, okay? Would be weird and would really be a risk for the trust if I am an influencer and this month I'm talking with a certain tone of voice of certain product and next month other product, different tone of voice. That would actually made my identity vanish, okay? So the influencers usually has a strong identity, has a strong way of producing content, which can be more spontaneous or less spontaneous, or using video in a way, being

funny or being serious, and so on. So the best way for a brand is to be inserted into that specific tone of voice that is what is loved by the influencer community. And at the very end, if I have defined the goal, I really need to define how to track these goals. There are several tracking methods. For instance, monitoring the influencer posts data, namely how many reaction or view their posts have. I can have the analytics on social profile or on company website if I'm working with some connection with my website. And if I'm saying I'm trying to do sales, well, discount codes can be tracked very, very easily. It's a very easy way to monitor if a campaign is effective, if that influencer is really influencing someone. There are several tools for also complex campaigns that are used to monitor and measure the results. I'm showing you some screenshot as an example of online sentiment analysis. And here are some samples. In this one, which is Trend Talkwalker, for instance, we can see in a certain period of time how many are the mentions I'm getting related to my brand and how they're shared between Twitter or online news, Instagram forums, and so on. And in this other screenshot, you can see the number of mention or conversation and the engagement on that, but also a sentiment analysis. What are these tools doing, and what is sentiment analysis? These tools, they can analyze the messages from a semantic point of view, and they usually say if the messages are really positive, related to my brand or products, neutral, or negative. That's very important because I'm setting up a campaign, okay, that has a lot of, mention or posts, but maybe it's because there's something bad in the campaign, there's something negative, and everybody is talking that how much negative is that action that brand has performed. So I really need to analyze the sentiment towards my brand. And these tools can help me, it can help us when we're doing this kind of campaigns. So I've hired some influencer, I chose them, then they're performing their content, I can measure that. How can I pay them? There are several methods in payment. One can be gift or products and or experiences. Invitation to exclusive events. So if I'm a brand, I can think of hiring, for instance, nano-influencer, also giving products or having events for them in order to have them to talk about me, to review my products and establish a relationship with me. And that can be, for instance, enough for micro influencers. I can also give a payment to each single post or to group of posts. So I can arrange, 3 posts or 4 posts per month for 6 months, and then I will pay for that. Or I can set up a long-term contract between my brand and that specific influencer that will allow a better, relationship and development of the campaign. Okay, so it's a long list of things we have to do to work with influencer, but that's it. So if you follow me so far, you can answer to these review questions. What are the main steps to take into consideration to create an influencer marketing campaign? What types of partnership can be achieved with an influencer? Okay, let's see the third and last main topic in this lesson, which is hints of legal

regulation. Well, the topic would be the following. How much can be easy for a user to recognize that that activity is advertising or not? Well, first of all, it's really important to follow a principle of transparency. The contents proposed by influencer against any type of payment must be clearly recognizable from the audience as advertising. This is the key point, because there are in several states some regulation. The legal part is not so clear, but I want you to think of trust. Okay, if you're an influencer and you trust your community, you gotta be transparent. That's at stake. This trust is at stake. So I would suggest, in any way, to use all possible means to let them understand that you're just doing your job and advertising a product you like. How? There are several ways to do that. Some tips. How to declare a partnership? Well, from the post-creation settings, report the partnership with the company. A lot of social media allow and have this option. You can insert in the text the hashtag AD or brand name, or quote the brand name. In the videos, you can clearly declare the partnership through covers and writings, or yeah, just saying that. And last one, in the caption, insert at brand name with the clear advertising reference. Okay, so there are a lot of possibilities, as you see that, to pursue this transparency issue. And more and more, and keep an eye on that and try to read that to be updated, the social networks are giving tools to do that, because it's very important to be transparent. The strength of this kind of advertising is also related to the trust toward the user. Okay, I'll show you some example. These are two Instagram posts from two, let's say, brand, and you see that here you can read that's this a partnership. Okay, from that's the Instagram message within the tool, but then there is also the mention and the hashtag of the advertised store or brand, and then you have this, you know, AD hashtag here. So the basic is that more and more, if we want to perform this campaign, it's very important to have a clear, transparent sign that that kind of specific activity is related to advertising. That's a sort of gift we're doing to the user. I think it's the correct way, and more the different legal rules in the country will impose or give specific indications related to that. So, if you follow this couple of hints, you can answer to these questions. Which principle guides the online communication of influencer? What is the most used hashtag to report sponsored content? Okay, let's review the topic through some questions. What is meant by influencer? What are the differences between the various types of influencers? Why do we create an influencer marketing campaign? What are the main steps to take into consideration to create an influencer marketing campaign? What types of partnership can be achieved with an influencer? Which principle guides the online communication of influencer? What is the most

Most used hashtag to report sponsored content. Okay, so I think I've provided you a broad overview about this influencer phenomenon in contemporary digital world. So thank you for your attention. If you want more information, you can check out the website page of the course. Thank you once more.

0: ti aiuta a ragionare. 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
1: The International Telematic University, Uni Nettuno, was born from the Nettuno model. Network per l'università ovunque, active in Italy since 1992, and from the success of the European project MedNetU, Mediterranean Network of Universities. The 31 MedNetU partner universities from 11 Mediterranean countries, Algeria, Egypt, France, Jordan, Greece, Italy, Lebanon, Morocco, Syria, Tunisia, and Turkey, coordinated by Nettuno, have given life to a real technological network based on the use of digital satellites. Today, all partners can produce, broadcast, and receive educational contents on television and the internet. A technological network that is supported by a network of minds who know how to connect and share their knowledge, and who jointly created the International Telematic University, Uni Nettuno, and developed a virtual space for higher education and for the circulation of knowledge in the Euro-Mediterranean.
2: I declare the 2005-2006 academic year is now open, the first year of the International Telematic University, Uni Nettuno.
1: The International Telematic University, Uni Nettuno, is a great university where, within the real and virtual spaces of the internet, the best professors from the most prestigious universities of the world deliver their lectures in several languages in the following subjects: engineering, literature, international law, economics, psychology, media, and communication. Students can attend the university with no space or time limits. Anywhere in the world, you can choose whether to study in Italian, Arabic, English, French, or Greek, achieving a study title recognized in Italy, in Europe, and other countries throughout the Mediterranean. On uninettunouniversity.net, in the didactic cyberspace, students can access the various learning environments, follow digitalized video lessons that are connected in a multimedial, hypertextual, and interactive way to books, texts, bibliographies, citographies, exercises, and virtual labs. On the satellite channel Uni Nettuno University and on the web TV of the university, it is possible to follow the video lessons 24 hours a day. In the virtual classrooms, professors and tutors interact with students and check their learning progress. Through forums and chats, minds are connected and knowledge is exchanged. The Uni Nettuno learning environment, realized by the university itself after many years of research, is appreciated around the world, as proved by the agreement signed in November 2013 in Brussels with the ASD, Aerospace and Defense Industry Association, who, through a careful selection made at the global level, chooses the Uni Nettuno as its platform to realize distance teaching courses by which quality standards are certified for work in the fields of the aerospace industry. Uni Nettuno will provide educational models, software, and platform, says Director Lesman, and will provide the course contents. Today, Uni Nettuno students come from 104 different countries from around the world. It's a global university that spread its technological poles in several countries, such as Rabat, Morocco, on the 14th of March, 2006. In Cairo, Egypt, on the 15th of June, 2006. In Tunis, Tunisia, on the 24th of August, 2007. In Iraq, May 2011, where four technological poles were set up in Erbil, Baghdad, Thaiqar, and Basra. Here, the International Telematic University, Uni Nettuno, trains young Iraqi entrepreneurs long distance. In Cairo, Egypt, on the 26th of October, 2008, in the presence of the President of the Italian Republic, Giorgio Napolitano, an important academic agreement was signed, which allows Egyptian students to attend, at distance, the International Telematic University, Uni Nettuno, and, after a training period spent in selected Italian companies, are awarded a study title recognized in Italy, in Europe, and Egypt. On the premises of Helwan University, Uni Nettuno students receive their degrees. What I learned from this experience is that I always have to think with my own head. A model of cooperation.

0: Education for which Italy should pride herself, says Egypt's educational minister. 48 out of 50 of us have already found jobs here in Cairo. With the signature of an agreement between Uninetuno and Al-Hakawayin University in Frane in October 2012, a consortium aimed at the realization of an Italian-Moroccan distance university for the development of distance education in Africa jointly with universities of Morocco as well as other regional universities was proclaimed. Not only a university, Uninetuno is engaged in helping overcome illiteracy in some countries in the Arab world. Rabat, Morocco, on the 14th of May, 2009. The authorities of the governments and institutions of Italy and Morocco sign an agreement aimed at airing on Moroccan national television the course of 150 hours of video lessons. I Learn Arabic, The Treasure of the Letters, designed by Maria Amata Garito and realized by Rashid Benghaji, aimed at teaching through a new pedagogic model how to read and write in Arabic to the adult illiterate population of Morocco on television. Thanks to its engagement in several international research projects, the International Telematic University Uninetuno is constantly evolving. On www.uninetunouniversity.net, knowledge and culture move without boundaries. The access to knowledge is democratized, and the doors of dialogue among European and the Arab world are now open. New professions are created, new knowledge arises, and new values are shared.
1: Vuoi acquisire competenze per gestire il futuro? 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

0: internazionale Uninettuno.
1: Three youths from North Africa are taking a walk around Largo di Torre Argentina in the Italian capital. With its Roma-era ruins, the square was one of Rome's most beautiful and located just a few hundred meters from Uninettuno University, where the students are attending engineering courses. Mostafa Kandel is from Egypt, while Salma Kabushi and Ryan Boorhill have come all the way from Morocco. All three are enrolled at the Uninettuno Online University in their respective countries and have been selected to take part in the Uninettuno Erasmus Foreign Exchange Program. The scheme is part of the broader Erasmus program sponsored by the European Union. For computer engineering and cybersecurity, student Kabushi, this is not the first experience of this kind. After a three-month stint as an Erasmus student in Rome last year, the 22-year-old from Rabat didn't hesitate to come back to the city.
2: I had the chance to be here first time, and I didn't hesitate to come here again. And also, studying in Uninettuno is very interesting because there is a new methodology and new strategy of teaching, which was very interesting for me.
1: Kandel, Kabushi, and Boorhill have chosen to live in three different neighborhoods of Rome and develop their own experiences of what the city has to offer. Kandel says this is his first time abroad. The 20-year-old left Cairo last September and will study in Rome until May, something he says he looks forward to as he's learning a new, forward-looking educational method. When I studied computer architecture in Egypt, we were studying the history of computers and how they were developed. It's not a bad thing, as we could use this knowledge in microcontrollers, but it wasn't the most important thing to learn. We were looking at how computers were made in the 60s and 70s, but when I came to Italy to study the same subject, computer architecture, I saw that they're trying to develop new computers and making them faster. They're looking at the future, while we were stuck in the past, Kandel explains. The Erasmus program offers young people a unique opportunity to grow by socializing and meeting their peers from other countries and cultures, Uninettuno University Dean Maria Amata Garrito says.
3: Sono tanti, tanti elementi che riescono a rendere questo soggiorno in un paese europeo da parte degli studenti di paesi del mondo arabo, lo rendono diverso, ricco, ma ricco non solo perché 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
5: Università Telematica Internazionale Uninettuno. 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

International Telematic University, UniNettuno, was born from the Nettuno model, Network per l'Università Ovunque, active in Italy since 1992, and from the success of the European project MedNetU, Mediterranean Network of Universities. The 31 MedNetU partner universities from 11 Mediterranean countries, Algeria, Egypt, France, Jordan, Greece, Italy, Lebanon, Morocco, Syria, Tunisia, and Turkey, coordinated by Nettuno, have given life to a real technological network based on the use of digital satellites. Today, all partners can produce, broadcast, and receive educational contents on television and the internet. A technological network that is supported by a network of minds who know how to connect and share their knowledge, and who jointly created the International Telematic University, UniNettuno, and developed a virtual space for higher education and for the circulation of knowledge in the Euro-Mediterranean. I declare the 2005-2006 academic year is now open, the first year of the International Telematic University, UniNettuno. The International Telematic University, UniNettuno, is a great university where, within the real and virtual spaces of the internet, the best professors from the most prestigious universities of the world deliver their lectures in several languages in the following subjects: engineering, literature, international law, economics, psychology, media, and communication. Students can attend the university with no space or time limits. Anywhere in the world, you can choose whether to study in Italian, Arabic, English, French, or Greek, achieving a study title recognized in Italy, in Europe, and other countries throughout the Mediterranean. On UniNettunoUniversity.net, in the didactic cyberspace, students can access the various learning environments, follow digitalized video lessons that are connected in a multimedial, hypertextual, and interactive way to books, texts, bibliographies, citographies, exercises, and virtual labs. On the satellite channel UniNettuno University and on the web TV of the university, it is possible to follow the video lessons 24 hours a day. In the virtual classrooms, professors and tutors interact with students and check their learning progress. Through forums and chats, minds are connected and knowledge is exchanged. The UniNettuno learning environment, realized by the university itself after many years of research, is appreciated around the world, as proved by the agreement signed in November 2013 in Brussels with the ASD, Aerospace and Defense Industry Association, who, through a careful selection made at the global level, chooses the UniNettuno as its platform to realize distance teaching courses by which quality standards are certified for work in the fields of the aerospace industry. UniNettuno will provide educational models, software, and platform, says Director Lesman, and will provide the course contents. Today, UniNettuno students come from 104 different countries from around the world. It's a global university that spread its technological poles in several countries, such as Rabat, Morocco, on the 14th of March, 2006. In Cairo, Egypt, on the 15th of June, 2006. In Tunis, Tunisia, on the 24th of August, 2007. In Iraq, May 2011, where four technological poles were set up in Erbil, Baghdad, Thaiqar, and Basra. Here, the International Telematic University, UniNettuno, trains young Iraqi entrepreneurs long distance. In Cairo, Egypt, on the 26th of October, 2008, in the presence of the President of the Italian Republic, Giorgio Napolitano, an important academic agreement was signed, which allows Egyptian students to attend, at distance, the International Telematic University, UniNettuno, and, after a training period spent in selected Italian companies, are awarded a study title recognized in Italy, in Europe, and Egypt. On the premises of Helwan University, UniNettuno students receive their degrees. What I learned from this experience is that I always have to think with my own head. A model of cooperation for which Italy should pride herself, says Egypt's educational minister. 48 out of 50 of us have already found jobs here in Cairo. With the signature of an agreement between UniNettuno and Al-Hakawayin University,

in Frane in October 2012, a consortium aimed at the realization of an Italian-Moroccan distance university for the development of distance education in Africa, jointly with universities of Morocco, as well as other regional universities.

Hello everybody, and welcome to the new lesson of our course. The main subject is influencer marketing. So, just as an introduction, I think it's very common nowadays, mainly in the younger generation, to follow daily some influencer, some person or creators that in social media have a lot of followers and propose, their idea of living, of lifestyle, or products, and so on. So it can seem to be something really new, but in fact is not. In media studies, the topic of influencing is really well known. Namely, we don't just assume what we see, for instance, from television as a direct information to us, but there are always some circle groups of people, networks, where somebody is influencing other people, is mediating or filtering the message. That's very well known. What's new today is that the social media environment has definitely made explode this phenomenon. And so these networks of influence as a new space where they develop and where they act, let's say. So, it's not very new, but it has been highlighted by the social media environment, and then it comes to be very interesting to advertisers too, as an element to include in their strategy when we work on social media, maybe as a parallel campaign to the social media ads, traditional social media ads campaign. So now we will try to understand as best as possible the phenomenon and how to set up a campaign with influencer. I want to introduce the topics with a quote from one of marketing gurus, which is Seth Godin. He said, "People do not buy goods and services. They buy relations, stories, and magic." Well, he is an influencer in the marketing arena. So let me quote an influencer that speaks about how customers today think and behave, and the expectation is not really on the product, but on developing relationship, on what this kind of relationship can mean. It can be meaningful to my life, my lifestyle, and so on. So if we understand this very foundation of marketing, then we can have

a better understanding of the influencer activity nowadays. But let's see the main topics of the lesson. What is influencer marketing? Influencer marketing campaign, hints of legal regulation. Let's get to our first topic. What is influencer marketing? Let's define influencer. It is an individual who has the power to influence purchase decision of others thanks to his or her real or perceived authority, knowledge, position, and relationship within his or her audience. So, this definition is a collection of many keywords I want to highlight and stress and discuss a little bit with you. First of all, we have to think that this influencer has a really important power, and that's very relevant to a marketer or to an advertising strategist, which is to influence purchase decision of other. So he can definitely suggest to buy something, and the people influenced by this person will do that. That can be valid for a product, but also in relationship to behaviors, social behaviors. And so it's very interesting, this kind of role, the possibility of changing other people's decision. Well, that happens because this person has authority, is recognized as an authority in a specific area, domain, or field. And that's because of his or her knowledge. Usually, influencers have developed or are recognized as having a very important knowledge of the field or domain they are talking about. And then there's another keyword, which is position. Think of social media as networks, okay? But a network is something that can be described. So if we have a node in the network which is really connected to many other nodes, that receives a lot of connection from other nodes, it's a structural position within the network. So influencers are people that occupy that structural position, are nodes connected to or that receive connection from many other nodes within a network. That's the position that can be really determined and defined in this way. And starting from the position, an influencer can develop relationship. Relationship means the flow of communication that goes between the people, namely the nodes, and the network. That means receiving comments, responding to comments, and many other kind of reaction that can be available on the several social media platform nowadays. So this is a very dense definition. Let me recap two key elements. First of all, the influencer's relationship with his or her audience is real and functional only when he or she is able to connect and push to act. The key element is trust. So trust, it's really the state of this person, of these person. They have built that with their knowledge, with their story, with their activity on social media, and they have built trust. That's something that can be used by them and by advertiser in order to push people to action. That's really the key point in order to understand this kind of phenomenon which is developing within the social media field. Well, if we understood that, we can also understand that not all the influencers are the same. What do I mean? There are several size of influencer. Let's see a model. Types of influencer. We have
some kind of influencer we can call celebrity or mega influencer, and we can roughly indicate that it's an influencer that has more than 500,000 followers. Then we have macro influencer, something that can go between 100 and 500,000 followers. Micro influencer, 25 to 50, and then nano influencer, less than 25 followers. Well, numbers are rough, and it's not really a rule, but what we need to understand is that there are really different types of influencers, and when we want to approach a campaign with them, we really need to understand what's our size, what's the size that fits with our brand, with our budget too, okay? Because maybe one post, the cost of one post with a celebrity, just one picture, is the same cost of having a one-year relationship with a micro or nano influencer. So that's very important. But we have also to understand that the kind of relationship they develop with their fan base or followers can be very different. The smaller it is, the higher will be the relationship, the exchange, while if we have some goals more related to awareness, surely mega or celebrity or macro influencer can allow us as a brand or company or organization to reach, to be visible to more people. All this reasoning about is what is called influencer marketing. Let's define that. It's a marketing strategy that uses influencer to promote a product or service to their audience, leveraging on trust. And here are some examples from very famous celebrity, Chiara Ferragni, who is dressing up some clothes from Bulgari. You see that here is there's a clear mention, and Donatella Versace in this other post. So that's what we are really talking about. We are really talking about hiring some of these people in order to have them on board with our brand, with our product. And as I told you, that's really something that's not coming up today in media studies. So it's something that it's here and it's here to last. If we see some data, just to have an overview of this field, we can see from Statista, the global Instagram influencer market size, which is today now to 2.3 and it's growing up, a billion US dollars. And we can have more statistical data. So a market that globally moves 2.3 billion. And there are several research, for instance, in Italy, 25% of people between 18 and 34 years declare that they have decided on a purchase following the advice of an influencer. I just invite you to check for new updated research every month, every year, and also in relationship or related to a specific market. It could be Italy, it could be UK, Germany, United States, but this is a very important phenomenon, especially in the younger generation. So really, if we are a brand or a company or an organization, we can think of include an influencer marketing campaign in order to have an effective digital advertising strategy for the social media part. It's not the same in any sector or industry. In this pie, we can see that there are some sectors like food, fashion, family products, and beauty that also travel, for instance, that most of all where influencers have their part in a stronger manner compared to other sectors. So here we have the phenomenon. It's very interesting. We can use that for advertising strategy. We have understood a little bit more
the typology of influencers, the kind of money is going to this market, the kind of industry we can work on. Let me conclude this topic saying why working with influencers. So following this why, we can understand if it's useful to have them on board in our campaign, in our overall digital strategy. Why do influencer marketing? First of all, there's an increase of vanity metrics, like number of followers or fan, number of mentions. These are kind of metrics are called vanity metrics because they sometimes they don't really impact to the business, but it can be a need for a brand to say, I'm over 30 million, I'm over 20 million, okay, in followers or fan in visibility. So surely they can work on vanity metrics. They are able to reach very specific target and also younger generation or Generation Z. This is another very important element because an influencer often is authoritative and has got the trust of a niche of people that, I don't know, maybe they're working with beauty or we're working with some technical device like drones or whatever. And so if we want to reach that specific niche, well, they have already cultivating, they have already nurtured the niche for us as a brand or as an organization. So that's another why. Well, content variety and storytelling. That's also very important because a brand is a semiotic construct, is made of stories, okay? Contents, value. And if we have a story to tell, we can have an influencer helping us to tell the story, to build up stories on our brand. Think of the travel bloggers, okay, that can really transform a place, a destination, a touristic destination, into several stories that can be very attractive to the people and that can promote the destination. Okay, and an influencer has the space, the capability, the knowledge to produce or create content. We will see that furthermore. Then there's this capability or possibility to overcome the what is called advertising blindness. What does it mean? It's very simple. People recognize advertising or banners or pre-roll video and they hate it, okay? So they don't consider that. They don't pay attention because they label that as advertising, as useless. And that is what is referred with the term advertising blindness. Now, I mean, I'm blind as a starting point to all that I recognize as advertising. But if an influencer that I follow, I like he or her, I trust her, is starting to present maybe a product, a solution, a touristic destination. But well, maybe I'm listening to that. And so that's about overcoming this advertising blindness. And really, influencers can help us to reach this goal. And then at the very end, but sometimes it is forgotten, sales increase. It is forgotten because sometimes with also company and brand manager, we start to think about campaigns, influencer, creativity, storytelling. Well, but at the very end, in most cases, the real goal is to increase the sales. And the fact that we work with the influencer because they can push people to action, and the action is often a sales. So sometimes it's easy to forget that, but don't forget that. Sales increase, it's definitely one of the reasons because of a brand hiring an influencer. So, if you follow me in this overview, you can surely answer to these review questions. What is meant by influencer? What are the differences between the various types of influencer? And why do create an influencer marketing campaign? So let's move to the second topic in this lesson, which is the influencer marketing
campaign. Let me give you a schema that describes what

is this kind of campaign. It is definitely more linear than other campaigns we have seen already. And I'm going to read through the several steps and then we will deal with that one by one. Goal setting, scouting influencer, types of partnership, collaboration method, content and storytelling, tracking methods, and method of payment. So now let's go through all these steps that are typically the steps an advertiser, a brand manager, a campaign manager has to go through if he or she wants to hire some influencer and have part of the complex strategy performed by them. First of all, that's obvious, goal setting. It's the first fundamental strategic step. What do I want to achieve with this campaign? What target do I want to hit? It is better a wide coverage or a niche of people. So it's obvious, I will stress that anytime, but we have to ask, what do we want to have as a result? So what's our goal in a campaign? If we have a goal, maybe, and we know how to measure that, maybe we can have an effective campaign. Otherwise, we are just, you know, talking, communicating, but we don't know what's the goal. So maybe the goal can be connected to awareness. Okay, I want to just grasp some of the influencer visibility. Or it could be connected with engagement. I want people to interact much more with me, so I'm using influencer to increase my engagement. Or really, I just want to sell and have higher conversions from my website or from my social platform. That's really, really important to define that. Otherwise, this campaign can be just, a game or a communication exercise, but it's not directed towards a goal. If I have in mind what's my goal, I can choose the right influencer. Influencer scouting. How to evaluate them? Community data and engagement. So how many followers do they have and if they engage a lot or not with them? Well, I have to consider my available budget, because if just one post with a celebrity is burning completely my budget, maybe it's not that kind of influencer that I need to hire. Maybe I have to think of different strategy. Value consistency with the brand. This is very important. If I'm hiring people to talk on behalf of me as a brand, I'm basically, let's say, giving a part of my identity to these other people. So I really have to evaluate if the values that those people are carrying on day by day and the value that defines my brand character, my brand essence, if there's a fit between these two, and if it's safe for my brand to give them the possibility to communicate, to talk on behalf of me as a brand. So value consistency is absolutely something that has to be taken into consideration. Otherwise, the campaign can become, something that can harm my brand or product even. Let's then examine the types of partnership we can set up with influencer. There are several. One is sponsored content created by the influencer or simply reposted by the influencer. Then contents and giveaway, where the influencer offers a product or a discount to his or her followers. And review, the company offers the product asking, for instance, for a review. Well, then I can have a brand ambassador, so a long-term partnership. Let me describe these four possibilities. They are from, just I'm buying you doing posts on behalf of me or inserting my product. And I always suggest to let the creators, namely the influencers, to do the creativity. Or having a long-term relationship where maybe we can

built up many things together. Okay, so all these are typical activity of interaction, of collaborations. There are two more that I want to stress out. Co-creation, so when the product is created together with the influencer, a co-branding activity, or even a takeover, when the influencer directly takes control of the company's social channels. We can, you know, have a stronger relationship, so the creator becomes also creator of the product, and so we really work as a brand and influencer to a joint product, or we see that sometimes today it's also a little bit funny, but the company is declaring that it's leaving its channels to that person for a period and let's see what happens. Okay, that's the value consistency and also the tone of voice and so on are really, really at risk in this case. Okay, but all of these, there are ways that I can also mix these ways to for having a collaboration with one or more influencer within a campaign with some goals I'm thinking of for my brand or my company. How can I, if I have defined a little bit the size, the goal, and the kind of relationship I want to set up, how can I find this influencer? Well, there are two main methods, a direct message on their social networks or by email, or nowadays there are a lot of communication agency or websites that are specialized in this influencer sector or influencer in a specific sector, and they offer a set of influencer and I can choose between them. So in my campaign, it's very relevant the scouting phase of the influencer according to who I am and what are my goals. Then I can set up, I can use this tool to find influencer and then set up, trying to understand what's the best way for the collaboration. And when this is set up, we get to the core of the campaign, which is content and storytelling. Content can be created by the brand or strongly guided by the brand, or it can be a native content by the influencer. What I suggest is the second option, namely, I really need to give to the influencer their creativity, their capability to create content, and also they need to maintain the tone of voice towards their community, okay? Would be weird and would really be a risk for the trust if I am an influencer and this month I'm talking with a certain tone of voice of certain product and next month other product, different tone of voice. That would actually made my identity vanish, okay? So the influencers usually has a strong identity, has a strong way of producing content, which can be more spontaneous or less spontaneous, or using video in a way, being funny or being serious, and so on. So the best way for a brand is to be inserted into that specific tone of voice that is what is loved by the influencer community. And at the very end, if I have defined the goals, I really need to define how to track these goals. There are several tracking methods. For instance, monitoring the influencer posts data, namely how many reaction or view their posts have. I can have the analytics on social profile or on company website if I'm working with some connection with my website. And if I'm trying to do sales, well, discount codes can be tracked very, very easily. It's a very easy way to monitor if a campaign is effective, if that influencer is really influencing someone. There are several tools for also complex campaigns that are used to

to monitor and measure the results. I'm showing you some screenshot as an example of online sentiment analysis, and here are some samples. In this one, which is Trend Talkwalker, for instance, we can see in a certain period of time how many are the mentions I'm getting related to my brand, and how they're shared between Twitter or online news, Instagram forums, and so on. And in this other screenshot, you can see the number of mention or conversation and the engagement on that, but also a sentiment analysis. What are these tools doing, and what is sentiment analysis? These tools, they can analyze the messages from a semantic point of view, and they usually say if the messages are really positive, related to my brand or products, neutral, or negative. That's very important because I'm setting up a campaign, okay, that has a lot of mention or posts, but maybe it's because there's something bad in the campaign, there's something negative, and everybody is talking that how much negative is that action that brand has performed. So I really need to analyze the sentiment towards my brand, and these tools can help me. It can help us when we're doing this kind of campaigns. So I've hired some influencer, I chose them, then they're performing their content, I can measure that. How can I pay them? There are several methods in payment. One can be gift or products and or experiences, invitation to exclusive events. So if I'm a brand, I can think of hiring, for instance, nano-influencer, also giving products or having events for them in order to have them to talk about me, to review my products and establish a relationship with me. And that can be, for instance, enough for micro-influencers. I can also give a payment to each single post or to group of posts, so I can arrange, I don't know, 3 posts or 4 posts per month for 6 months, and then I will pay for that. Or I can set up a long-term contract between my brand and that specific influencer that will allow a better relationship and development of the campaign. Okay, so it's a long list of things we have to do to work with influencer, but that's it. So if you follow me so far, you can answer to these review questions. What are the main steps to take into consideration to create an influencer marketing campaign? What types of partnership can be achieved with an influencer? Okay, let's see the third and last main topic in this lesson, which is hints of legal regulation. Well, the topic would be the following. How much can be easy for a user to recognize that activity is advertising or not? Well, first of all, it's really important to follow a principle of transparency. The contents proposed by influencer against any type of payment must be clearly recognizable from the audience as advertising. This is the key point, because there are in several states some regulation. The legal part is not so clear, but I want you to think of trust. Okay, if you're an influencer and you trust your community, you gotta be transparent. That's at stake. This trust is at stake. So I would suggest, in any way, to use all possible means to let them understand that you're just doing your job and advertising a product you like.
How? There are several ways to do that. Some tips. How to declare a partnership? Well, from the post-creation settings, report the partnership with the company. A lot of social media allow and have this option. You can insert in the text the hashtag AD or brand name or quote the brand name. In the videos, you can clearly declare the partnership through covers and writings or, yeah, just saying that. And last one, in the caption, insert at brand name with the clear advertising reference. Okay, so there are a lot of possibilities, as you see that, to pursue this transparency issue. And more and more, and keep an eye on that and try to read that to be updated, the social networks are giving tools to do that, because it's very important to be transparent. The strength of this kind of advertising is also related to the trust toward the user. Okay, I'll show you some example. These are two Instagram posts from two, let's say, brand, and you see that here you can read that's this a partnership. Okay, from that's the Instagram message within the tool, but then there is also the mention and the hashtag of the advertised store or brand, and then you have this, you know, AD hashtag here. So the basic is that more and more, if we want to perform this campaign, it's very important to have a clear, transparent sign that that kind of specific activity is related to advertising. That's a sort of gift we're doing to the user. I think it's the correct way, and more the different legal rules in the country will impose or give specific indications related to that. So, if you follow this couple of hints, you can answer to these questions. Which principle guides the online communication of influencer? What is the most used hashtag to report sponsored content? Okay, let's review the topic through some questions. What is meant by influencer? What are the differences between the various types of influencers? Why do we create an influencer marketing campaign? What are the main steps to take into consideration to create an influencer marketing campaign? What types of partnership can be achieved with an influencer? Which principle guides the online communication of influencer? What is the most used hashtag to report sponsored content? Okay, so I think I've provided you a broad overview about this influencer phenomenon in contemporary digital world. So thank you for your attention. If you want more information, you can check out the website page of the course. Thank you once more.

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1: The International Telematic University, Uninettuno, was born from the Nettuno model, network per l'università ovunque, active in Italy since 1992, and from the success of the European project MedNetU, Mediterranean Network of Universities. The 31 MedNetU partner universities from 11 Mediterranean countries, Algeria, Egypt, France, Jordan, Greece, Italy, Lebanon, Morocco, Syria, Tunisia, and Turkey, coordinated by Nettuno, have given life to a real technological network based on the use of digital satellites. Today, all partners can produce, broadcast, and receive educational contents on television and the internet. A technological network that is supported by a network of minds who know how to connect and share their knowledge, and who jointly created the International Telematic University, Uninettuno, and developed a virtual space for higher education and for the circulation of knowledge in the Euro-Mediterranean.
2: I declare the 2005-2006 academic year is now open, the first year of the International Telematic University, Uninettuno.
1: The International Telematic University, Uninettuno, is a great university where, within the real and virtual spaces of the internet, the best professors from the most prestigious universities of the world deliver their lectures in several languages in the following subjects: engineering, literature, international law, economics, psychology, media and communication. Students can attend the university with no space or time limits. Anywhere in the world, you can choose whether to study in Italian, Arabic, English, French, or Greek, achieving a study title recognized in Italy, in Europe, and other countries throughout the Mediterranean. On uninettunouniversity.net, in the didactic cyberspace, students can access the various learning environments, follow digitalized video lessons that are connected in a multimedial, hypertextual, and interactive way to books, texts, bibliographies, citographies, exercises, and virtual labs. On the satellite channel Uninettuno University and on the web TV of the university, it is possible to follow the video lessons 24 hours a day. In the virtual classrooms, professors and tutors interact with students and check their learning progress. Through forums and chats, minds are connected and knowledge is exchanged. The Uninettuno learning environment, realized by the university itself after many years of research, is appreciated around the world, as proved by the agreement signed in November 2013 in Brussels with the ASD, Aerospace and Defense Industry Association, who, through a careful selection made at the global level, chooses the Uninettuno as its platform to realize distance teaching courses by which quality standards are certified for work in the fields of the aerospace industry. Uninettuno will provide educational models, software, and platform, says Director Lesman, and will provide the course contents. Today, Uninettuno students come from 104 different countries from around the world. It's a global university that spread its technological poles in several countries, such as Rabat, Morocco, on the 14th of March, 2006. In Cairo, Egypt, on the 15th of June, 2006. In Tunis, Tunisia, on the 24th of August, 2007.
2: in Iraq, May 2011, where four technological poles were set up in Erbil, Baghdad, Thaiqar, and Basra. Here, the International Telematic University Uninetuno trains young Iraqi entrepreneurs long distance. In Cairo, Egypt, on the 26th of October, 2008, in the presence of the President of the Italian Republic, Giorgio Napolitano, an important academic agreement was signed, which allows Egyptian students to attend, at distance, the International Telematic University Uninetuno, and, after a training period spent in selected Italian companies, are awarded a study title recognized in Italy, in Europe, and Egypt. On the premises of Helwan University, Uninetuno students receive their degrees. What I learned from this experience is that I always have to think with my own head. A model of cooperation for which Italy should pride herself, says Egypt's educational minister. 48 out of 50 of us have already found jobs here in Cairo. With the signature of an agreement between Uninetuno and Al-Hakawayin University in Frane in October 2012, a consortium aimed at the realization of an Italian-Moroccan distance university for the development of distance education in Africa jointly with universities of Morocco as well as other regional universities was proclaimed. Not only a university, Uninetuno is engaged in helping overcome illiteracy in some countries in the Arab world. Rabat, Morocco, on the 14th of May, 2009. The authorities of the governments and institutions of Italy and Morocco sign an agreement aimed at airing on Moroccan national television the course of 150 hours of video lessons. I Learn Arabic, The Treasure of the Letters, designed by Maria Amata Garito and realized by Rashid Benghaji, aimed at teaching through a new pedagogic model how to read and write in Arabic to the adult illiterate population of Morocco on television. Thanks to its engagement in several international research projects, the International Telematic University Uninetuno is constantly evolving. On www.uninetunouniversity.net, knowledge and culture move without boundaries. The access to knowledge is democratized, and the doors of dialogue among European and the Arab world are now open. New professions are created, new knowledge arises, and new values are shared.
3: Vuoi acquisire competenze per gestire il futuro? Sono aperte le iscrizioni al nuovo anno accademico per il corso di laurea magistrale di Uninetuno in Green Economy e Gestione Sostenibile della Facoltà di Economia e Diritto. Scegli il meglio, costruisci con successo il tuo futuro. Iscriviti all'Università Telematica Internazionale Uninetuno. Con Uninetuno, l'università viene da te, l'università da guardare, sfogliare, navigare, ovunque tu sia. Per saperne di più, www.uninetunouniversity.net. Uninettuno, nel futuro, da sempre.